สวัสดีครับ Hi, you're watching Hello English, your English program. I'm your host, Bukrit Thrayrat. Now, usually when we think about art, first thing you might think of may be drawings, paintings, even sculptures. But today, we will meet an artist who has a real passion for her craft. But what kind of artist is she? Let's go find out in English Magazine.

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1: In Ept's art, she leaves some spaces to show off the authentic brown shades of nature. It makes you see the beauty and value of the art even more. Because they are handmade, the creations take some time to complete, depending on the complexity. Most pieces take 1 or 2 days to make, but for larger works, it takes about a week.
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1: Painted stones are just like any art that has emotional value for the giver and the receiver. It's small, but it's cute, and it's worth keeping and cherishing.
2: Wow!Look at this, it's so amazing! Who would have thought that a simple piece of rock would turn into such a beautiful piece of art? Wow. Hey, I gotta get one of these for sure. So keep up the great work. I'm sure we will see a lot more of your type of artwork in the future. Up next, our guest has lived abroad and has gained a lot of work experience. So let's go to Totnow and meet her in English Club. Meow meow. Looks so real. Wow.
3: สวัสดีครับ Hello everyone welcome to English Club I'm Tosatam PM Sambun Today I have the privilege of interviewing a very special guest because she's majoring in gender studies in a master's degree and also has experience in living and working in Australia as well Please welcome today's special guest คุณพลอยสวัสดีครับสวัสดีครับ So before we talk about your career and your experience in Australia could you please introduce yourself to our viewers
4: Hello everyone, I am Maithini Puwatit or you can call me Ploy. Currently, I am a first year student of the master degree majoring in gender and development study at the Asian Institute of Technology.
3: Right, so we're really interested in the subject gender studies, right?
4: Yes.
3: Why did you decide to choose the subject for your master's degree? What's so interesting about the subject?
4: Actually, it came from my personal interest mm-hmm. and my passions about gender inequality. Mm-hmm. Because when I was in uni, mm-hmm. I study in some subjects mm-hmm. that related to the sexuality, especially in the South Asian mm-hmm. regions. And we all know that these kinds of problem is still a global issue. Mm. So that my starting point to choose takes this master degree.
3: When you talk about inequality, mm-hmm. You're talking about gender, right?
4: Yes.
3: What are some examples of gender inequality that you see on a global level right now?
4: It can see very obviously. Mm-hmm. For example, mm-hmm. in the unequal payment mm-hmm. between men and women, mm-hmm. because in some work, because mm-hmm. like just labor.
3: Mm-hmm.
4: Men are tend to get more higher than the women.
3: In terms of payment, right?
4: In terms of unequal payment,
3: oh,
4: yes.
3: Oh, right. So it's a very interesting subject.
4: Mm-hmm.
3: And I heard that you got a scholarship in yes. this subject as well. How did you get that scholarship?
4: At the first time, mm-hmm. I took an IELTS exam, mm-hmm. and then I tried to find some scholarship mm-hmm. that available to take a master degree in Thailand.
3: Mm-hmm.
4: And then after that, I found in AIT still open this scholarship. Mm-hmm. So I decided to apply it, and mm-hmm. then finally they accept me, mm-hmm. and I'm so happy on that.
3: How hard was it to get that scholarship?
4: They will open for several background mm-hmm. of the Asian country student. Mm-hmm. So not only for the Thai student, mm-hmm. but also the foreigner study to a foreigner student mm-hmm. to apply for this kind of scholarship. Mm-hmm. And then after that, they will have their own process
3: mm-hmm.
4: to select the candidate who mm-hmm. can achieve their master degree. And mm-hmm. then after that, I got the accept mm-hmm. letter mm-hmm. from the AIT to study there.
3: Mm, you must be very happy, right?
4: Yes.
3: And talking about your English skills, mm-hmm. how did you develop your English skills? Because you studied in Thailand, right?
4: Yes.
3: And your English is very good. So how did you develop your English skills?
4: Mm-hmm. Let's imagine that I am also the one who have a less opportunity to communicate or study mm-hmm. English with the native speaker.
3: Mm-hmm.
4: But I have a big dreams
3: mm-hmm.
4: because most of the Thai people, they often give up to study in English
3: mm-hmm.
4: because they might see that it's really difficult for them. Mm-hmm. To talking more about my personal background, mm-hmm. I went to only Thai school since mm-hmm. I was young.
3: Yes.
4: And then at that time I could not speak English at all
3: mm.
4: and I could not understand what the teacher said.
3: Mm-hmm.
4: Just let's say example, at that time I didn't know what is the verb to be is.
3: Mm.
4: But there is the turning point.
3: Yes.
4: When I attended at the secondary school
3: mm-hmm.
4: because I have a chance to communicate or to study with the native speaker
3: mm-hmm.
4: and I always read a lot of English book
3: mm-hmm.
4: and listening to foreign song.
3: Oh,
4: so
3: right.
4: at that time I can learn a lot of vocabulary mm-hmm. and idiom from that source of method, so mm. that this helped me to improve my English mm-hmm. until now.
3: And what you said just then is really interesting, because you said that some Thai people might give up because they think it's hard. How did you make English easy, or how do you think Thai kids can make English easy for them?
4: Normally, I would like to say that it can be started from your favorite hobby.
3: Mm-hmm.
4: Because for me, I love to sing a song mm-hmm. or listening to that kind of music. So
3: mm-hmm.
4: just make the English easier based on your what kind of activity that you like to do. Just like try to change the mm-hmm. environment
3: mm-hmm.
4: from Thai to English, but not at the same time, but just
3: yeah.
4: step by step, so you will be familiar with the mm-hmm. English. So that is my methods mm-hmm. to learn English to be more easier.
3: So make it fun as well,
4: yeah,
3: and make it something you love.
4: To have motivation to learn mm-hmm. that.
3: So like just reading fun books,
4: mm-hmm.
3: listening to English songs, or
4: yeah.
3: even enjoy English movies, right?
4: Yes, mm-hmm. I love to see a lot of English movies.
3: Right. And now talking about your experience in Australia, I heard
4: mm-hmm.
3: that you went there for a year.
4: Yes.
3: Could you talk about your experience and how you got into Australia? Why did you decide to go there?
4: This program is normally funded mm-hmm. by the Australia and Thai government
3: mm-hmm.
4: to allow Thai youth
3: mm-hmm.
4: to go and spend their life on abroad.
3: Mm-hmm.
4: At that time, they have like a quota
3: mm-hmm.
4: that's for only 500
3: mm-hmm.
4: Thai youth
3: mm-hmm.
4: to go in to spend their life in Australia.

0: area per mm-hmm. years, but at that time I like they have really competitions mm-hmm. in terms of you need to get into the quota, I mean mm-hmm. for 1 until 500 mm-hmm. people mm-hmm. and then at that time I asking a lot of my friends to mm-hmm. help me to get me into the quota mm-hmm. and then finally I'm the one of who had a chance to spend mm-hmm. time on spend my life on Australia.
1: And you were in Australia for one whole year, right?
0: Yes, one whole mm. year.
1: So could you talk about your experience living abroad, living mm-hmm. in Australia? What's the most fun thing about being overseas, and what's something difficult that you had to adjust?
0: When I was in Australia, it's like another chapters of mm. my life mm-hmm. because I have to do everything on my own. Mm. Let's say, for example, mm-hmm. I need to find a job mm. by just like working on the street in mm-hmm. in the city, mm-hmm. and then leave my resume in almost every restaurant that available at there, mm. and then need to have my own house mm-hmm. and other stuff. Mm-hmm. So it. At that time, it really challenged me because mm-hmm. when I was in Thailand, everything is already been served, something like that. So after I got mm-hmm. the work, mm-hmm. some work, I learned that it is not like everyone they might see that going abroad and spend life in abroad, it will be really easy and really more fun, but. Mm-hmm. I would say it upside down mm-hmm. because you need to work hard to earn a salary. Mm-hmm. Not it is just only money, but it is a money.
1: It's very important.
0: Yeah, it's very important mm-hmm. to stay alive. But I'm not only working job, but mm-hmm. I also do another activity that mm-hmm. also improve my English skill to mm-hmm. be more confident mm-hmm. by applying to be a volunteer mm. in the Thai school. Mm-hmm. So I have a chance to speak mm-hmm. my English with the really kid mm-hmm. who have half Thai, half Australia, mm-hmm. or some Thai kid that their family moved into Australia. Yes. Mm. So it is really valuable experience for mm-hmm. me to mm-hmm. spend in Australia.
1: So when you were living in Australia, what kind of work did you do?
0: I do a lot kinds of work, mm-hmm. but normally it's in the restaurant.
1: Oh.
0: Yes, let's say for example, I used to work in the Japanese restaurant mm-hmm. as a kitchen hand. Mm-hmm. It means that you need to do everything like the man do, mm-hmm. like cast the vegetable, mm-hmm.
1: prepare the meal,
0: rice cooker, feed the meals, wow. everything, and everything need to be in the very hurry mm-hmm. during the rush time,
1: hour, right?
0: The mm-hmm. rush hour, mm-hmm. so everyone need to be served as much as possible. Mm. So I used to cry sometimes because I haven't done it before. But when you are in that area, you need to do it. I mean, need to overcome your fear and believe that you can do it.
1: And work hard too, right?
0: And work hard too, yes.
1: That's the thing you said before about going overseas. You need to work hard to earn income, to earn money. And talking about your volunteer work, you said that you help Thai people who move to Australia, or even Thai kids who are half Thai, half Australian, right? Mm-hmm. What kind of problems do they face, and what did you have to help them with?
0: Because it's a little kid, so mm-hmm. It's really hard for them mm-hmm. to get them more, pay more attention to learn Thai. Mm-hmm. Because Thai language, if you know that foreigners people, they may see that it's really difficult for them, no matter what is a kid.
1: Just so, like how Thai people see English as difficult, right?
0: Mm. At the same thing. Mm-hmm. And then so we need to find some tricks or some games mm-hmm. to help them, to make them more fun about learning Thai.
1: Why do you think that it's important for, why did they have an activity for Thai, you know, Australian Thai?

สวัสดีครับ Hi, you're watching Hello English, your English program. I'm your host, Bukrit Thairat. Now, usually when we think about art, first thing you might think of may be drawings, paintings, even sculptures. But today, we will meet an artist who has a real passion for her craft. But what kind of artist is she? Let's go find out in English Magazine.

0: terms of unequal payment, yes.
1: Oh, right. So it's a very interesting subject. And I heard that you got a scholarship in this
0: Yes.
1: subject as well. How did you get that scholarship?
0: At the first time, I took an IELTS exam, and then I tried to find some scholarship that available to take a master degree in Thailand. And then after that, I found in AIT still open this scholarship, so I decided to apply it, and then finally they accept me, and then I'm so happy on that.
1: How hard was it to get that scholarship?
0: They will open for several background of the Asian country student. So not only for the Thai student, but also the foreigner study to a foreigner student to apply for this kind of scholarship. And then after that, they will have their own process to on the AIT to study there.
1: You must be very happy, right?
0: Yes.
1: And talking about your English skills, how did you develop your English skills? Because you studied in Thailand, right?
0: Yes.
1: And your English is very good. So how did you develop your English skills?
0: Let imagine that I am also the one who have a less opportunity to communicate or study English with the native speaker. But I have a big dreams because most of the Thai people, they often give up to study in English because they might see that it's really difficult for them. To talking more about my personal background, I went to only Thai school since I was young.
1: Yes.
0: And then at that time, I could not speak English at all, and I could not understand what the teacher said. Just let's say example, at that time I didn't know what is the verb to be is. But there is the turning point
1: Yes.
0: when I attended at the secondary school because I have a chance to communicate or to study with the native speaker, and I always read a lot of English books and listening to foreign song.
1: Oh,
0: So at
1: right.
0: that time, I can learn a lot of vocabularies and idiom from that source of method, so that this helped me to improve my English until now.
1: And what you said just then is really interesting because you said that some Thai people might give up because they think it's hard. How did you make English easy, or how do you think Thai kids can make English easy for them?
0: Normally, I would like to say that it can be started from your favorite hobby, because for me, I love to sing a song or listening to that kind of music. So just make the English easier based on your what kind of activity that you like to do. Just like try to change the environment from Thai to English, but not at the same time, but just step by step, so you will be familiar with the English. So that is my methods to learn English to be more easier.
1: So make it fun as well,
0: Yeah,
1: and
0: make
1: make
0: it
1: it
0: fun
1: something you love.
0: to have motivation to learn that.
1: So like just reading fun books, listening to English songs, or
0: Yeah.
1: even enjoy English movies, right?
0: Yes, I love to see a lot of English movie.
1: Right. And now talking about your experience in Australia, I heard that you went there for a year. Could you
0: Yes.
1: talk about your experience and how you got into Australia? Why did you decide to go there?
0: This program is normally funded by the Australian and Thai government to allow Thai youth to go and spend their life on abroad. At that time, they have like a quota that's for only 500 Thai youth to go in to spend their life in Australia per years. But at that time, I like they have really competitions in terms of you need to get

0: add into the quota, I mean, mm-hmm. for 1 until 500 mm-hmm. people. Mm-hmm. And then at that time, I asking a lot of my friends to mm-hmm. help me to get me into the quota. Mm-hmm. And then finally, I am the one of who had a chance to spend mm-hmm. time on, spend my life on Australia.
1: And you were in Australia for one whole year, right?
0: Yes, one whole year.
1: So could you talk about your experience living abroad, living mm-hmm. in Australia? What's the most fun thing about being overseas, and what's something difficult that you had to adjust?
0: When I was in Australia, it's like another chapters of my life, mm-hmm. because I have to do everything on my own. Mm. Let's say, for example, mm-hmm. I need to find a job by just like working on the street in the city, mm-hmm. and then leave my resume in almost every restaurant that available at there, and then need to have my own house mm-hmm. and other stuff. Mm-hmm. So it. At that time is really challenged me mm-hmm. because when I was in Thailand, everything is already been served, something like that. So after I got the work, mm-hmm. some work, I learned that it is not like everyone they might see that going abroad and spend life in abroad, it will be really easy and really more fun, but mm-hmm. I would say it upside down, mm-hmm. because you need to work hard to earn a salary. Mm-hmm. Not it is just only money, but it is a money.
1: It's very important.
0: Yeah, it's very important mm-hmm. to steal the life. But I'm not only working job, but mm-hmm. I also do another activity that mm-hmm. also improve my English skill to mm-hmm. be more confident by applying to be a volunteer in the Thai school. Mm-hmm. So I have a chance to speak mm-hmm. my English with the really kid mm-hmm. who have half Thai, half Australia, mm-hmm. or some Thai kid that their family moved into Australia. Yes. Mm. So it is really valuable experience for me to spend in Australia.
1: So when you were living in Australia, what kind of work did you do?
0: I do a lot kinds of work, mm-hmm. but normally it's in the restaurant.
1: Oh.
0: Yes, let's say for example, I used to work in the Japanese restaurant mm-hmm. as a kitchen hand. Mm-hmm. It means that you need to do everything like the man do, mm-hmm. like cast the vegetable, mm-hmm.
1: prepare the meal,
0: rice cooker, prepare the meals, wow. everything, and everything need to be in the very hurry mm-hmm. during the rush time,
1: hour, right?
0: The rush hour, so everyone need to be served as much as possible. So I used to cry sometimes because I haven't done it before, but when you are in that area, you need to do it. I mean, need to overcome your fear and believe that you can do it.
1: And work hard too,
0: and
1: right?
0: And work hard too, yes.
1: That's the thing you said before about going overseas. You need to work hard to earn income, to earn money. And talking about your volunteer work, you said that you help Thai people who move to Australia, or even Thai kids who are half Thai, half Australian, right? Mm-hmm. What kind of problems do they face, and what did you have to help them with?
0: Because it's a little kid, so mm-hmm. It's really hard for them mm-hmm. to get them more, pay more attention to learn Thai. Mm-hmm. Because Thai language, if you know that foreigners people, they may see that it's really difficult for them, no matter what is a kid.
1: Just like how Thai people see English as difficult, right?
0: Mm. At the same thing. Mm-hmm. And then so we need to find some tricks or some games mm-hmm. to help them, to make them more fun about learning Thai.
1: Why do you think that it's important for, why did they have an activity for Thai, you know, Australian Thai kids to mm-hmm. learn Thai while they're living in Australia? Mm-hmm. Why do you think it's very important?
0: Because I think